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One moment that you captured.

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Really wanna make you mine. 4, 5, 6, come on and get your kicks. 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

0: Welcome back, folks. Big night on the Senate floor.
1: Huge, Jim. Ohio families got a lot riding on this.
0: Socialists have the ball, and they're coming for your private health insurance. All Sherrod Brown has to do is hold the line. Oh, Sherrod Brown drops the ball. Your health coverage, gone.
1: Ooh, that's your private insurance. Hit hard right there.
0: Now socialists are driving on taxes. Sherrod Brown's in position. He caves 96% with his party. Same field play for Sherrod Brown.
1: John Husted won't drop the ball. Husted will stand strong, push to end wasteful spending that drives up costs, lower taxes so you keep your money. And John Husted will say no to socialism, yes to freedom. This November, Ohio, you pick a side. Sherrod Brown and his socialist friends, or John Husted, who puts your family first.
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2: Take my hand and come with me because you look so fine that I really want to make you mine. I say you look so fine that I really want to make you mine. 4, 5, 6, come on and get your kicks. Now you don't need